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10: Overnight looks good, clear skies, low 40s, and then our Saturday will be pretty nice. We will have some cloud cover moving in the afternoon, though, low 80s on the high. Cold front moves in on Saturday night, and we've got scattered showers coming up with that. It'll be cloudy and our low in the mid-40s. On Sunday, a little bit of cloud cover in the morning, but turning sunny in the afternoon. It will be cooler following that cold front, our high topping out at 70. For Kix Country, I'm meteorologist Steve Hamilton.
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5: Overnight looks good. Clear skies, low 40s, and then our Saturday will be pretty nice. We will have some cloud cover moving in the afternoon, though. Low 80s on the high. Cold front moves in on Saturday night, and we've got scattered showers coming up with that. It'll be cloudy and our low in the mid-40s. On Sunday, a little bit of cloud cover in the morning, but turning sunny in the afternoon. It will be cooler following that cold front, our high topping out at 70. For Kix Country, I'm meteorologist Steve Hamilton.
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0: Here's your Pueblo forecast with Kicks Country meteorologist Steve Hamilton, keeping you ahead of the weather and ready for the day.
5: Overnight looks good, clear skies, low 40s, and then our Saturday will be pretty nice. We will have some cloud cover moving in the afternoon, though, low 80s on the high. Cold front moves in on Saturday night, and we've got scattered showers coming up with that. It'll be cloudy and our low in the mid-40s. On Sunday, a little bit of cloud cover in the morning, but turning sunny in the afternoon. It will be cooler following that cold front, our high topping out at 70. For Kicks Country, I'm meteorologist Steve Hamilton.
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2: Overnight looks good, clear skies, low 40s, and then our Saturday will be pretty nice. We will have some cloud cover moving in the afternoon, though, low 80s on the high. Cold front moves in on Saturday night, and we've got scattered showers coming up with that. It'll be cloudy and our low in the mid-40s. On Sunday, a little bit of cloud cover in the morning, but turning sunny in the afternoon. It will be cooler following that cold front, our high topping out at 70. For Kicks Country, I'm meteorologist Steve Hamilton.
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1: Overnight looks good. Clear skies, low 40s. And then our Saturday will be pretty nice. We will have some cloud cover moving in the afternoon, though. Low 80s on the high. Cold front moves in on Saturday night, and we've got scattered showers coming up with that. It'll be cloudy and our low in the mid-40s. On Sunday, a little bit of cloud cover in the morning, but turning sunny in the afternoon. It will be cooler following that cold front, our high topping out at 70. For Kix Country, I'm meteorologist Steve Hamilton.
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1: Overnight looks good, clear skies, low 40s, and then our Saturday will be pretty nice. We will have some cloud cover moving in the afternoon, though, low 80s on the high. Cold front moves in on Saturday night, and we've got scattered showers coming up with that. It'll be cloudy and our low in the mid-40s. On Sunday, a little bit of cloud cover in the morning, but turning sunny in the afternoon. It will be cooler following that cold front, our high topping out at 70. For Kix Country, I'm meteorologist Steve Hamilton.
0: 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The biggest country hits are right here. 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

first microwave. Dad broke down and finally shaved the most sideburns off. I took the stickers off of my Rubik's Cube, watched MTV all afternoon. My first

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0: time zone am I on? What country am I in?
1: It doesn't matter. It's 5 o'clock somewhere.
0: It's always on 5 in Margaritaville, come to think of it.
1: Yeah, I heard that.
0: You've been there, haven't you?
1: Yes, sir.
0: I've seen your boat there.
1: I've been to Margaritaville a few times.
0: All right. Well, that's good.
1: Stumble my way back.
0: Okay. Well, we just want to make sure you can keep it between the navigational beacons.
1: Between the buoys. I got it.
0: 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Well, it's 5 o'clock. 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
1: I'm ready. 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

0: 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This is Dave Moore. 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
4: Here's your weather forecast from Kix Country. Pretty warm today, but we will have some clouds moving in, especially toward the afternoon. A cold front is getting set to move into northeastern Colorado. Low 80s on this afternoon's temperature. Overnight, a few clouds and some showers and thunderstorms popping up. Overnight, low in the mid-40s, and then we'll get a mix of sunshine and clouds on Sunday. That cold front will be moving out of the area. Sunny in the afternoon, high about 70. For Kix Country, I'm meteorologist Steve Hamilton.
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6: Here's your weather forecast from Kicks Country. Pretty warm today, but we will have some clouds moving in, especially toward the afternoon. A cold front is getting set to move into northeastern Colorado. Low 80s on this afternoon's temperature. Overnight, a few clouds and some showers and thunderstorms popping up. Overnight low in the mid-40s, and then we'll get a mix of sunshine and clouds on Sunday. That cold front will be moving out of the area. Sunny in the afternoon, high about 70. For Kicks Country, I'm meteorologist Steve Hamilton.
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6: Here's your weather forecast from Kix Country. Pretty warm today, but we will have some clouds moving in, especially toward the afternoon. A cold front is getting set to move into northeastern Colorado. Low 80s on this afternoon's temperature. Overnight, a few clouds and some showers and thunderstorms popping up. Overnight, low in the mid-40s. And then we'll get a mix of sunshine and clouds on Sunday. That cold front will be moving out of the area. Sunny in the afternoon, high about 70. For Kix Country, I'm meteorologist Steve Hamilton.
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3: Kicks Country weather, pretty warm today. We're headed for the low 80s. We will have some cloud cover moving in. A cold front is set to move into eastern Colorado by later on today, and that'll bring us some showers overnight. Cloudy skies, maybe a few thunderstorms, are low in the mid-40s. And then we get a mix of sunshine and clouds to start the day on Sunday, but high pressure moves in the afternoon, turning us sunny. A little bit cooler tomorrow, about 70. For Kicks Country, I'm meteorologist Steve Hamilton.
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2: Kix Country weather, pretty warm today. We're headed for the low 80s. We will have some cloud cover moving in. A cold front is set to move into eastern Colorado by later on today, and that'll bring us some showers overnight. Cloudy skies, maybe a few thunderstorms, are low in the mid-40s. And then we get a mix of sunshine and clouds to start the day on Sunday, but high pressure moves in the afternoon, turning us sunny. A little bit cooler tomorrow, about 70. For Kix Country, I'm meteorologist Steve Hamilton.
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2: Kicks Country weather, pretty warm today. We're headed for the low 80s. We will have some cloud cover moving in. A cold front is set to move into eastern Colorado by later on today, and that'll bring us some showers overnight. Cloudy skies, maybe a few thunderstorms, are low in the mid-40s. And then we get a mix of sunshine and clouds to start the day on Sunday. But high pressure moves in the afternoon, turning us sunny. A little bit cooler tomorrow, about 70. For Kicks Country, I'm meteorologist Steve Hamilton.
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0: Here's Kicks Country meteorologist Steve Hamilton with the latest Pueblo area forecast.
3: Some cloud cover hanging around for the rest of today will be in the low 80s. A cold front is set to move in, and that'll get here during the overnight hours. Showers and thunderstorms around, cloudy skies and mid-40s. We have cooler high pressure set to arrive on Sunday. We may get a few morning clouds, but sunshine in the afternoon. Pretty pleasant on the daytime highs, right around 70. We bounce back quickly to the upper 80s on Monday. For Kicks Country, I'm meteorologist Steve Hamilton.
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saw the old man's face. Front page obituary, he was a millionaire. He left his fortune to some guy he barely knew. His kids were mad as hell.

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3: Some cloud cover hanging around for the rest of today will be in the low 80s. A cold front is set to move in, and that'll get here during the overnight hours. Showers and thunderstorms around, cloudy skies and mid-40s. We have cooler high pressure set to arrive on Sunday. We may get a few morning clouds, but sunshine in the afternoon. Pretty pleasant on the daytime highs, right around 70. We bounce back quickly to the upper 80s on Monday. For Kix Country, I'm meteorologist Steve Hamilton.
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1: Some cloud cover hanging around for the rest of today will be in the low 80s. A cold front is set to move in, and that'll get here during the overnight hours. Showers and thunderstorms around, cloudy skies and mid-40s. We have cooler high pressure set to arrive on Sunday. We may get a few morning clouds, but sunshine in the afternoon. Pretty pleasant on the daytime highs, right around 70. We bounce back quickly to the upper 80s on Monday. For Kix Country, I'm meteorologist Steve Hamilton.
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2: Kix Country weather might see a few showers or thunderstorms for the overnight hours. We have cold front dropping into eastern Colorado. We'll have cloudy skies. Our low in the mid-40s. Precipitation will be scattered. Then on Sunday, the rain is over with. Maybe a few morning clouds, but sunny in the afternoon and cooler air moving in, so we'll stay at about 70. Clear Sunday night, and then Monday warming up again, upper 80s and sunny, about the same for Tuesday. For Kix Country, I'm meteorologist Steve Hamilton.
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